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0: Animotion, there's Obsession. I am Keith Stevens. How was your weekend? My youngest daughter went off on a little trip. She'll be back on Thursday. But, you know, as a parent, you'll understand this. As a parent of a child who's in college, who's been, back with me since May, and now here we are in August. The place is, shall we say, to put it mildly, disheveled. So this weekend I started to do the process of disheveling it, decluttering. But as a parent, I'm sure you understand where I'm coming from. 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
7: From the National Weather Service forecast for tonight, a chance of showers and thunderstorms overnight with a low near 68 degrees. For Tuesday, showers likely throughout the day with a high near 83 degrees. For Tuesday night, showers likely overnight with a low near 66 degrees.
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0: 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I am Keith Stevens. 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

0: There's Corey Art in sunglasses at night. I am Keith Stevens with Spider-Man Brand New Day movie turning into quite the box office phenomenon. It's second weekend domestically, took in $145 million. Weekend two. Now, to put that into context, Toy Story 5, great box office, and its opening weekend took in $159 million again in its opening weekend. Sounds like Spider-Man getting a lot of repeat business.
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0: Sanford Townsend Band, A Smoke from a Distant Fire. I'm Keith Stevens. Well, here's one that I've never heard before. From an article in Business Week magazine, they say this could be a career killer. That would be a killer. You just say, oopsie. 6% of workers under the age of 30 say they have accidentally called their boss mom or dad.
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There's Whitney. I want to dance somebody who loves me. I'm Keith Stevens. So when this song was huge, many of the singer-songwriters of the time did their own version. We're talking like, you know, Frank Sinatra.

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0: Peter Gabriel there, Sledgehammer, and at the time, the groundbreaking video. I remember the train going around his head there always kind of freaked me out. But now, of course, a video that you or I could probably produce ourselves with some kind of app and the help of, you know what, that's right, AI, which seems to be now every other commercial and ad that runs through either my Instagram, my Threads, or Facebook feed. How about you? 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
4: From the National Weather Service forecast for tonight, a chance of showers and thunderstorms overnight with a low near 68 degrees. For Tuesday, showers likely throughout the day with a high near 83 degrees. For Tuesday night, showers likely overnight with a low near 66 degrees.
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0: Bob Seger, all time rock and roll monkey. Stevens, of course, the song made famous by Tom Cruise in Risky Business.
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0: Phil Collins of the Day in Paradise. I am Keith Stevens. Funny question for you guys. Are you average looking? Okay. Anyone, they say, can increase their attractiveness to others if they maintain the following. Good eye contact. They act upbeat. Dress well. Well, there goes that. And listen well. Pretty good at that. They say, based on the results of many experiments, you will begin to be treated with more warmth and respect and start attracting more people to you.
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0: There's the cars and let's go. I'm Keith Stevens. All right, made it through Monday, but next Monday, here's a little tip for you if you need a little break. You know, you get the Mondays. They call them micro breaks. This can range from having a snack. Love me a good snack, to chatting with a coworker, to stopping for a nice stretch, maybe a little hit of a quick crossword puzzle. Now, some may view an employee, you know, taking too many breaks as a negative, but this new study finds that taking these micro breaks can actually boost a worker's performance. These short little breaks help employees bounce back from morning fatigue and sharpen their skills for the rest of the day.
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Van Halen, Why Can't This Be Love? I'm Keith Stevens. That was the first single for Van Halen post David Lee Roth. Enter Sammy Hagar. And they've kind of flip-flop a few times, have they not? Not sure where it all stands now with those guys. Here's Elton John. I know where I stand with him. It's Time to Answer right now.

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0: Georgia Satellites is a great one to hit wonder from the 80s, and Keep Your Hands to Yourself. 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
3: From the National Weather Service forecast for tonight, a chance of showers and thunderstorms overnight with a low near 68 degrees. For Tuesday, showers likely throughout the day with a high near 83 degrees. For Tuesday night, showers likely overnight with a low near 66 degrees.
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0: 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I'm Keith Stevens. Hope you had a phenomenal weekend.
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0: Don Henley, the boys, summer. I'm Keith Stevens. While we move from the summer vibes to the fall vibes, if you're a football video game aficionado, Madden 27 coming out later this week, and I have seen many a preview, and I am just blown away by what they can do these days with these video games. Now, I played Madden on my Sega Genesis, and the technology back in that era was a little different than what we get today on the PS5 and your Xboxes. It looks as almost AI real.
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0: Early days with Sticks, Dennis DeYoung, Tommy Shaw, and Lady, I'm Keith Stevens. All right, marital checkup time. Uh-oh, you know where this is going to go, right? Is your marriage less than 2 years old? Waiting for your answer there. Feel like the love just isn't what it used to be? That's not a good thing. A study found that a decline in affections in couples married less than 2 years is a good predictor of, that's right, divorce.
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0: John Waite, missing you. I'm Keith Stevens. Celebrity birthdays today. Rosanna Arquette, Desperately Seeking Susan. And the inspiration for the Toto 4 track called Rosanna, 67 today. And Antonio Banderas is 66 today. You got a birthday today? Happy birthday to you. 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
2: 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With

0: an urgent weather message. The National Weather Service in Cleveland has issued a severe thunderstorm warning for southwestern Huron County, northwestern Richland County, southeastern Seneca County in northwestern Ohio, northeastern Wyandotte County in northwestern Ohio, Crawford County, until midnight Eastern Daylight Time. At 11:16 p.m. Eastern Daylight Time, severe thunderstorms were located along a line extending from near Sycamore to near Morrill, moving east at 35 miles per hour. Hazard, 60 miles per hour wind gusts and penny-size hail. Source, radar indicated. Impact, expect damage to trees and power lines. Locations impacted include Bucyrus, Galleon, Shelby, Ontario, Crestline, New Washington, Bloomville, Sycamore, Chatfield, Attica, Benton, Nevada, Tyro, North Robinson, Osceola, and Sulphur Springs. For your protection, move to an interior room on the lowest floor of a building. Repeating, a severe thunderstorm warning has been issued until midnight Eastern Daylight Time Tuesday for the following counties in Ohio: Crawford, Huron, Richland, Seneca, and Wyandotte.
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9: 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No employee or any member of their families of the Elyria-Lorraine Broadcasting Company, its advertisers and promoters of any contest are eligible. The stated parties and promotional participants are not liable for injury incurred because of any contest promotion. Limit one winner per household every 30 days. 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Grand prize drawings will be determined per contest. 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Winners agree to allow the use of his or her name, likeness, and or voice for additional publicity and advertising purposes for the period of 1 year from the grand prize drawing date without additional compensation. WLKR reserves the right to amend these rules at any time. All decisions of WLKR are final. Prizes may not be refunded, transferred, or exchanged. All taxes, including sales tax and federal tax, are the sole responsibility of the winner. Copies of these rules are available by sending a self-addressed stamped envelope to General Contest Rules, care of WLKR, 10327 Milan Road, US Route 250, Milan, Ohio, 44846. 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

0: Near 68 degrees. For Tuesday, showers likely throughout the day with a high near 83 degrees. For Tuesday night, showers likely overnight with a low near 66 degrees.
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0: That is a song that began its life as a B-side, became an A-side real quick, and the rest, as they say, is disco history. There's Gloria Gaynor. I'm Keith Stevens.
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0: Well, we go from the Reds to the Cranberries. That's Linger. I'm Keith Stevens. To do a survey from the folks at Career Builder to the color of orange. And they say that color will make the very worst first impression at a job interview. In fact, 25% of HR interviewers claim that the bright color comes across as unprofessional. I don't think I have any orange shirts in my wardrobe, anything peach colored, but there you go. Say the best color to wear, in case you were wondering, is good old blue.
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an urgent weather message. The National Weather Service in Cleveland has issued a severe thunderstorm warning for Huron County, Richland County, East Central Seneca County in northwestern Ohio, Ashland County, northeastern Crawford County, West Central Wayne County in northeastern Ohio, southwestern Lorain County, until 12:30 a.m. Eastern Daylight Time. At 11:38 p.m. Eastern Daylight Time, severe thunderstorms were located along a line extending from near New Washington to Lexington, moving east at 40 miles per hour. Hazard, 60 miles per hour wind gusts. Source, radar indicated. Impact, expect damage to trees and power lines. Locations impacted include Mansfield, Ashland, Norwalk, Shelby, Willard, Ontario, Lexington, New London, Belleville, Plymouth, Wakeman, Hayesville, Savannah, Polk, Sullivan, Greenwich, Lucas, Jeromesville, North Fairfield, and Bailey Lakes. For your protection, move to an interior room on the lowest floor of a building. Repeating, a severe thunderstorm warning has been issued until 12:30 a.m. Eastern Daylight Time Tuesday for the following counties.

0: BTO, I'm Keith Stevens. Well, does it seem you're not as popular as you want to be? Sounds like a Seinfeld bit already coming. No, they say it could be your body language, gestures, or actions that are a turnoff include clicking a pen, tapping your feet. How about banging on the console? Chewing anything other than food, pacing, swaying. This is quite a list here. Picking at your lips, biting your fingernails. Oh, see, finger drumming or tapping. Uh-oh.
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an urgent weather message. The National Weather Service in Cleveland has issued a severe thunderstorm warning for northwestern Huron County, northeastern Seneca County in northwestern Ohio, Erie County, southeastern Sandusky County in northwestern Ohio, until 12:30 a.m. Eastern Daylight Time. At 11:51 p.m. Eastern Daylight Time, severe thunderstorms were located along a line extending from near Green Springs to 6 miles northeast of Bloomville, moving east at 35 miles per hour. Hazard, 60 miles per hour wind gusts. Source, radar indicated. Impact, expect damage to trees and power lines. Locations impacted include Sandusky, Norwalk, Fremont, Bellevue, Clyde, Green Springs, Northern Mile End, Mile End, Castalia, Beauville, Monroeville, Berlin Heights, Republic, Flat Rock, Bloomingville, Sandusky South, Fairview Lanes, Viscuri, and Stony Prairie. For your protection, move to an interior room on the lowest floor of a building. Repeating, a severe thunderstorm warning has been issued until 12:30 a.m. Eastern Daylight Time Tuesday for the following counties in Ohio, Erie, Huron, Sandusky, and Seneca.

0: 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And girls will be girls. 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

0: an urgent weather message. The National Weather Service in Cleveland has issued a severe thunderstorm warning for northeastern Huron County, Erie County, southwestern Cuyahoga County in northeastern Ohio, Monona County in northeastern Ohio, northeastern Ashland County, southwestern Summit County in northeastern Ohio, northern Wayne County in northeastern Ohio, Lorain County, until 1 a.m. Eastern Daylight Time. At 12:13 a.m. Eastern Daylight Time, severe thunderstorms were located along a line extending from near New London to near Polk, moving northeast at 45 miles per hour. Hazard, 60 miles per hour wind gusts. Source, radar indicated. Impact, expect damage to trees and power lines. Locations impacted include Cleveland, Akron, Lorain, Elyria, Modena, Wooster, Vermilion, Western Vermilion, Strongsville, Brunswick, Westlake, North Royalton, North Ridgeville, Barberton, Green, Avon Lake, Wadsworth, Amherst, Orville, and Grafton. For your protection, move to an interior room on the lowest floor of a building. Repeating, a severe thunderstorm warning has been issued until 1 a.m. Eastern Daylight Time for the following counties in Ohio: Ashland, Cuyahoga, Erie, Huron, Lorain, Modena, Summit, and Wayne.
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12: From the National Weather Service forecast for today, showers are likely throughout the day with a high near 83 degrees. Tonight, showers likely overnight with a low near 66 degrees. For Wednesday, a chance of showers and thunderstorms throughout the day with a high near 84.
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0: Fleetwood Mac and Dreams. I'm Keith Stevens. By the way, I saw over the weekend an article with Lindsey Buckingham talking about the fact that he seems to be making amends with Stevie Nicks, and we may get that very extensive Fleetwood Mac documentary after all down the road.
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0: Mr. Big, there's to be with you. I am Keith Stevens. All right, one for the ladies. And by the way, for context, I did not write the way this is written, okay? Question is, would you be in a relationship with a man who is, quoting here, stupider than you? Almost half of the women poll, 49%, said they wouldn't be comfortable with a less intelligent man. 41% said they wouldn't mind being smarter than their mate. And the remaining 10% of women admit they're already involved with a dumb guy.
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2: 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It appears by its own numbers, the U.S. government seems insolvent. 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

0: Eagles, heartache tonight. Tubkey Stevens, thanks for listening. We'll catch you guys tomorrow, same time. So, if you tend to have a sarcastic sense of humor, but know anything about that, you've probably been told to tone it down. Oh, yes. But sarcastic people, apparently we get the last laugh. According to studies, they have shown that sarcasm boosts your creativity. See, I knew there was a reason there. That wasn't enough of a reason to embrace the snark, as they say here. Sarcasm can also boost the creativities of the recipients.
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flash flood warning for the following county, Erie, Ohio. The National Weather Service in Cleveland has issued a flash flood warning for Erie County until 5:45 a.m. Eastern Daylight Time. At 12:49 a.m. Eastern Daylight Time, Doppler radar indicated thunderstorms producing heavy rain across the warned area. Between 1.5 and 3 inches of rain have fallen. Additional rainfall amounts of 0.5 to 1.5 inches are possible in the warned area. Flash flooding is ongoing or expected to begin shortly. Hazard: flash flooding caused by thunderstorms. Source: radar. Impact: flash flooding of small creeks and streams, urban areas, highways, streets and underpasses, as well as other poor drainage and low-lying areas. Some locations that will experience flash flooding include Sandusky, Northern Mile Inn, Castalia and Bloomingville. Turn around, don't drown when encountering flooded roads. Most flood deaths occur in vehicles. Be especially cautious at night when it is harder to recognize the dangers of flooding. Repeating, a flash flood warning has been issued until 5:45 a.m. Eastern Daylight Time for the following county, Erie,

urgent weather message. The National Weather Service in Cleveland has issued a severe thunderstorm warning for southwestern Portage County in northeastern Ohio, Cuyahoga County in northeastern Ohio, Monona County in northeastern Ohio, Summit County in northeastern Ohio, Lorain County, until 1:45 a.m. Eastern Daylight Time. At 1 a.m. Eastern Daylight Time, severe thunderstorms were located along a line extending from near Grafton to near Chippewa Lake, moving east at 40 miles per hour. Hazard, 60 miles per hour wind gusts. Source, radar indicated. Impact, expect damage to trees and power lines. Locations impacted include Cleveland, Akron, Lorain, Elyria, Modena, Vermilion, Parma, Lakewood, Cuyahoga Falls, Strongsville, Brunswick, Westlake, North Royalton, North Ridgeville, Kent, Barberton, Avon Lake, Hudson, Wadsworth, and Twinsburg. For your protection, move to an interior room on the lowest floor of a building. Repeating, a severe thunderstorm warning has been issued until 1:45 a.m. Eastern Daylight Time for the following counties in Ohio: Cuyahoga, Lorain, Modena, Portage, and Summit.

Hey, I'm Chris Kellogg, and thanks for having us on. Well, we lost NBA Hall of Fame basketball coach Don Nelson. What a career he had as both a player and a coach. We'll talk about him coming up in two songs.

0: Commodores and lady, you bring me up, and thanks for having us on. Hall of Fame basketball coach Don Nelson has died. He was a three-time NBA Coach of the Year, and he also won five championships as a player with the Celtics. He died at the age of 86, surrounded by loved ones, according to his family. Nelson ranks second in wins among NBA head coaches. In fact, he's one of three coaches with 1,300 victories. Just an amazing basketball career. Don Nelson, gone at the age of 86.
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5: From the National Weather Service forecast for today, showers are likely throughout the day with a high near 83 degrees. Tonight, showers likely overnight with a low near 66 degrees. For Wednesday, a chance of showers and thunderstorms throughout the day with a high near 84.
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0: Great song from In Excess and What You Need. And we appreciate you being here. I'm Chris Kellogg. A lot more of your favorites coming right now.
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0: Michael Jackson, Billie Jean, and thanks for having us on. Well, let's compare notes. What do married couples fight about the most? Well, to no one's surprise, the number one fight topic is money. That's closely followed by what to watch on TV and how they should discipline their kids. For us, it was definitely money, kids, and then TV. That's what we argued about.
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0: Kenny Loggins, along with Stevie Nicks, and Whenever I Call You Friend, and I'm Chris Kellogg. Here's some back-to-school trivia. The official color of this has been yellow since 1939. What is it? It's the school bus. And here's another one. According to the latest study, the most popular school mascot is the Eagles. What's number two? If you guess Tigers, you're correct.
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0: 38 special and caught up in you, and I'm Chris Kellogg. Well, Spider-Man Brand New Day keeps flying high at the box office. This movie is a huge hit. It brought in another $145 million this past weekend, giving it $655 million in the U.S. and Canada in just the first 10 days. And it already passed $1 billion globally. It sits at $1.67 billion so far. It's pretty amazing. But who doesn't love Spider-Man, right? It's been a long time since Marvel has had this big of a hit on their hands.
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8: 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The stated parties and promotional participants are not liable for injury incurred because of any contest promotion. Limit one winner per household every 30 days. Winner has 30 days from the date of giveaway to pick their prize up. Grand prize drawings will be determined per contest. Winners agree to sign a contest release form as a condition of receiving the prize package. Winners agree to allow the use of his or her name, likeness, and or voice for additional publicity and advertising purposes for the period of 1 year from the grand prize drawing date without additional compensation. WLKR reserves the right to amend these rules at any time. All decisions of WLKR are final. Prizes may not be refunded, transferred, or exchanged. All taxes, including sales tax and federal tax, are the sole responsibility of the winner. Copies of these rules are available by sending a self-addressed stamped envelope to General Contest Rules, care of WLKR, 10327 Milan Road, U.S. Route 250, Milan, Ohio, 44846. 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
3: From the National Weather Service forecast for today, showers are likely throughout the day with a high near 83 degrees. Tonight, showers likely overnight with a low near 66 degrees. For Wednesday, a chance of showers and thunderstorms throughout the day with a high near 84.
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1: EMF, and I'm Chris Kellogg. Well, August is National Sandwich Month. It makes sense, right? You know, kids taking sandwiches in their lunch bags at school. So what is America's most popular sandwich? Well, a grilled cheese is number one. Unfortunately, that does not transport well to the classroom. The ultimate comfort food, grilled cheese, won the hearts of 79% of people participating in a recent poll. Grilled chicken sandwiches places a distant second, followed by turkey, roast beef, and ham. I'm a big salami, Colby Jack, mustard and pickles kind of guy.
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0: Lip Sync and Funky Town, and I'm glad you're here. I'm Chris Kellogg. I love this survey of things that instantly put us in a better mood. See if some of these would put you in a better mood. Being able to sleep in with no alarm waking you up the next morning, that's the best. Petting a dog, seeing a friend you haven't seen in a long time, and getting a long hug.
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playing one great song after another. I'm Chris Kellogg. My wife and I are celebrating our 40th anniversary, so I decided to ask AI, what are some great tips for staying together? I'll share some of the best ones coming up in two songs.

0: There's ABC and Be Near Me, and I'm Chris Kellogg. I've had a lot of people asking me what are the secrets to a long marriage, with my wife and I being married coming up on 40 years this weekend. So I decided to ask AI to put together the secrets to a long and happy marriage. Here are some of them. Choose each other every day. Love isn't just a feeling, it's a daily decision. Say thank you for the little things. Never assume that your spouse knows you're grateful. Learn how your spouse receives love. What matters to them may be different than what matters to you. Don't keep score. Marriage isn't 50-50. Some days it's 80-20, and other days it's 20-80. And laugh a lot. I agree with all these.
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7: From the National Weather Service forecast for today, showers are likely throughout the day with a high near 83 degrees. Tonight, showers likely overnight with a low near 66 degrees. For Wednesday, a chance of showers and thunderstorms throughout the day with a high near 84.
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0: It's all your favorites, Night Ranger and Sister Christian. And I'm Chris Kellogg. Thanks for having us on. More of your favorites coming right now.
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0: 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All right, so this is pretty funny. Robert Plant showed up unannounced at a chess tournament, and then he walked up and played a 17-year-old kid. He ended up losing by resignation because he had to leave. But can you imagine being a 17-year-old? This 17-year-old probably didn't even know who Robert Plant was.
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0: There's War, great song, Low Rider, and I'm Chris Kellogg. Well, babies make your pet fat. Yep, it turns out, according to research, obesity grows in households with a new baby, pet obesity. So why do our furry friends pack on the pounds? Well, it's because a lot of parents just let the dog kind of gobble up the food that drops from the baby's high chair. And that ain't good. That's going to put some pounds on your pooch.
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0: John Parr and the theme from St. Elmo's Fire. My wife and I are going out on a camping trip this weekend to celebrate our 40th anniversary. And we're putting a bunch of stuff into aluminum foil. And my wife was using the shiny side of the foil. And I said, is there a correct side to foil? Because if so, you're using the wrong side. It turns out there's no correct side. Yeah. You can use either side of the foil. It's not a problem. Using aluminum foil on either side is not going to ruin your food.
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4: From the National Weather Service forecast for today, showers are likely throughout the day with a high near 83 degrees. Tonight, showers likely overnight with a low near 66 degrees. For Wednesday, a chance of showers and thunderstorms throughout the day with a high near 84.
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0: Billy Joel and My Life. Glad to have you here. I'm Chris Kellogg. A lot more of your favorites coming right now.
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0: Tom Cochran in Life is a Highway. Well, Cooter from the Dukes of Hazzard has died. Ben Cooter Jones died of a heart attack over the weekend. He was 84 years old. He played Cooter on the TV series Dukes of Hazzard. He was in Smokey and the Bandit and a bunch of other movies. But he was quite the serious actor, had over 100 theatrical productions to his credit. And after all of that fame, he went to Congress. Yeah, two terms as a congressman out of Georgia.
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2: 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It appears by its own numbers, the U.S. government seems insolvent. 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

0: Knock on wood, there is Amy Stewart, and I'm Chris Kellogg. Well, coffee might just be a liquid happy pill. A Finnish study found that men who drank the most coffee per day, about 27 ounces or more, were 77% less likely to develop depression than those who drank none. So that's good news. It's good for your mental health. And we already know that it's good for your heart and your circulation and everything else. Keep drinking that coffee.
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cigarette break. It's like 10,000 spoons when all you need is a knife. It's meeting the man of my dreams and then meeting his beautiful wife. And isn't it ironic? Don't you think?

an urgent weather message. The National Weather Service in Cleveland has issued a severe thunderstorm warning for Ottawa County in northwestern Ohio, northwestern Sandusky County in northwestern Ohio, northern Wood County in northwestern Ohio, Lucas County in northwestern Ohio, until 6 a.m. Eastern Daylight Time. At 4:59 a.m. Eastern Daylight Time, a severe thunderstorm was located.

over Toledo, moving southeast at 20 miles per hour. Hazard, ping pong ball size hail and 60 miles per hour wind gusts. Source, radar indicated. Impact, people and animals outdoors will be injured. Expect hail damage to roofs, siding, windows, and vehicles. Expect damage to trees and power lines. Locations impacted include Toledo, Bowling Green, Swanson, Perrysburg, Oregon, Sylvania, Rossford, Waterville, Northwood, White House, Genoa, Woodville, Holland, Elmore, Maumee, Ottawa Hills, Walbridge, Millbury, Haskins, and Lucky. For your protection, move to an interior room on the lowest floor of a building. Large hail, damaging wind, and continuous cloud-to-ground lightning are occurring with this storm. Move indoors immediately. Lightning is one of nature's leading killers. Remember, if you can hear thunder, you are close enough to be struck by lightning. Torrential rainfall is occurring with this storm, and may lead to flash flooding. Do not drive your vehicle through flooded roadways. Repeating, a severe thunderstorm warning has been issued until 6 a.m. Eastern Daylight Time for the following counties, in Ohio, Lucas, Ottawa, Sandusky and Wood,

It's all your favorites. They keep coming one after the other. I'm Chris Kellogg. Glad to have you here. Well, have you ever screwed up a chore on purpose just to get out of doing it in the future? We're going to talk about that coming up in two songs.

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0: Dire Straits and Money for Nothing. Have you ever messed up a chore on purpose just to get out of doing it in the future? Well, there's a new survey on chores, and they found that about 25% of people try that trick. And you know what? It works. You'll never see me put away the groceries. I just bring them in, set them on the counter. That's someone else's job. Yeah, that's how it goes in our house. The chores people say that take the longest in the house, dusting and sweeping, cleaning the bathroom, and doing the laundry. I agree.
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2: There's nearly 678,290,000 kids under five around the world. 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See? It can be done. And the results are worth it. Let's ensure that all children grow up safe from preventable diseases.
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5: From the National Weather Service forecast for today, showers are likely throughout the day with a high near 83 degrees. Tonight, showers likely overnight with a low near 66 degrees. For Wednesday, a chance of showers and thunderstorms throughout the day with a high near 84.
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0: Weather message. The National Weather Service in Cleveland has issued a severe thunderstorm warning for Ottawa County in northwestern Ohio, Sandusky County in northwestern Ohio, Wood County in northwestern Ohio, until 6:30 a.m. Eastern Daylight Time. At 5:31 a.m. Eastern Daylight Time, severe thunderstorms were located along a line extending from near Elmore to near Waterville, moving southeast at 35 miles per hour. Hazard, 60 miles per hour wind gusts and quarter-size hail. Source, radar indicated. Impact, minor damage to vehicles is possible. Expect damage to trees and power lines. Locations impacted include Bowling Green, Fremont, Perrysburg, Bellevue, Clyde, Waterville, Oak Harbor, Gibsonburg, Genoa, Woodville, Weston, Elmore, Green Springs, Beauville, Pemberville, Haskins, Lucky, Bradner, Grand Rapids, and Wayne. For your protection, move to an interior room on the lowest floor of a building. Large hail, damaging wind, and continuous cloud-to-ground lightning are occurring with these storms. Move indoors immediately. Lightning is one of nature's leading killers. Remember, if you can hear thunder, you are close enough to be struck by lightning. Torrential rainfall is occurring with these storms, and may lead to flash flooding. Do not drive your vehicle through flooded roadways. Repeating, a severe thunderstorm warning has been issued until 6:30 a.m. Eastern Daylight Time for the following counties in Ohio, Ottawa, Sandusky, and Wood.
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0: Rock Your Baby, there's George McRae, and I'm Chris Kellogg, glad to have you here. Well, if you are struggling at work today, just take a micro break. You have our permission. These can range from having a little snack, to chatting with a coworker, to stopping for a stretch, maybe playing a quick little digital game on your phone of some sort. While some may view an employee taking too many breaks as a negative, you have our permission because a new study finds micro breaks can actually boost your performance.
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2: 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Save big money at Menards. Good morning, I'm John Sutton with your local news. The Erie County Fair rolls on today in Sandusky. It's day two with the A-Bar Rodeo in the grandstands tonight at 7:30. Also, the Junior Miss Pageant takes place tonight in Building 1 at 7 p.m. It's the 50th anniversary of the Corkscrew roller coaster at Cedar Point. According to the Sandusky Register, American coaster enthusiasts are designating the ride as an ACE roller coaster landmark. It will take place at the ACE Coaster Palooza event on September 12th at Cedar Point. An OVI checkpoint is planned.

0: for Huron County this week, the checkpoint is planned to deter and intercept impaired drivers. The exact date, time, and location of the checkpoint will be announced later this week. The Sandusky County Sheriff's Office wants you to slow down. They recently cited three different motorists traveling faster than 90 miles per hour on Route 101 in a 30-minute time frame. Authorities will have extra patrol on the road during the month of August, where they will emphasize impaired driving, speed enforcement, seatbelt violations, and distracted driving laws. Multiple street resurfacing projects are scheduled to start this week in Elyria. They were delayed on Monday due to stormy weather and could see the same delays today. A total of 8 projects are on the docket for this week with an estimated completion date of around August 18th, weather permitting. In sports news, the Cleveland Guardians were off yesterday. They play at Detroit tonight at 6:40 p.m. on 95.3 WLKR. From the National Weather Service forecast for today, showers and thunderstorms are likely. Some of those storms could produce heavy rainfall with a high near 82. Tonight, showers and thunderstorms. Some of those storms could produce heavy rain with a low near 65. For Wednesday, a chance of showers and thunderstorms mainly in the late afternoon, partly sunny and a high near 84. 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
11: From the National Weather Service forecast for today, showers and thunderstorms with possible heavy rain and a high near 82. Tonight, showers and thunderstorms with possible heavy rain and a low near 65. For Wednesday, partly sunny with a chance of showers and thunderstorms and a high near 84.
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0: 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Chris Hemsworth is 43. 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
12: AP News, I'm Marcela Sanchez. Soldiers, rescue crews, and families are desperately searching for survivors after a powerful 7.4 earthquake struck Colombia. At least 111 people have been killed. President Trump reportedly left a NATO summit on a different plane than reporters and some staff thought. The AP's Lisa Dwyer has the details.
13: The Washington Post is reporting that President Donald Trump secretly flew out of last month's NATO summit in Turkey on an alternate military aircraft due to an Iranian assassination threat. The operation involved a ruse where journalists and some White House staff believed that they were on the same plane as Trump. After boarding Air Force One, Trump was secretly transferred to a smaller Air Force C-32A via an airport catering truck. While the White House has not directly addressed that report, it issued a statement highlighting that it uses every tool at its disposal to address threats on the president.

0: So far, no comment from the Secret Service. I'm Lisa Dwyer.
1: Ousted Syrian President Bashar Assad has been sentenced to death in absentia, along with his younger brother, for crimes against humanity and war crimes during Syria's 14-year conflict that left about 500,000 people dead. Assad and his brother fled to Russia after insurgents marched into Damascus in December of 2024. A Syrian court also sentenced Assad's maternal cousin, Atef Najib, to death in the same case. Najib stood inside a cage wearing a prisoner's uniform as the judge read the sentence. Shares were mixed in Asia while oil prices gained more than 2% after jumping the day before due to uncertainty over when the Strait of Hormuz may reopen. U.S. futures edged lower. More stories at APNews.com. 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
5: From the National Weather Service forecast for today, showers and thunderstorms with possible heavy rain and a high near 82. Tonight, showers and thunderstorms with possible heavy rain and a low near 65. For Wednesday, partly sunny with a chance of showers and thunderstorms and a high near 84.
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0: You can go your own way. 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

0: Morning, I'm John Sutton with your local news. The Erie County Fair rolls on today in Sandusky. It's day two with the A-Bar Rodeo in the grandstands tonight at 7:30. Also, the Junior Miss Pageant takes place tonight in Building 1 at 7 p.m. It's the 50th anniversary of the Corkscrew roller coaster at Cedar Point. According to the Sandusky Register, American coaster enthusiasts are designating the ride as an ACE roller coaster landmark. It will take place at the ACE Coaster Palooza event on September 12th at Cedar Point. An OVI checkpoint is planned for Huron County this week. The checkpoint is planned to deter and intercept impaired drivers. The exact date, time, and location of the checkpoint will be announced later this week. The Sandusky County Sheriff's Office wants you to slow down. They recently cited three different motorists traveling faster than 90 miles per hour on Route 101 in a 30-minute time frame. Authorities will have extra patrol on the road during the month of August, where they will emphasize impaired driving, speed enforcement, seatbelt violations, and distracted driving laws. Multiple street resurfacing projects are scheduled to start this week in Elyria. They were delayed on Monday due to stormy weather and could see the same delays today. A total of 8 projects are on the docket for this week with an estimated completion date of around August 18th, weather permitting. In sports news, the Cleveland Guardians were off yesterday. They play at Detroit tonight at 6:40 p.m. on 95.3 WLKR. From the National Weather Service forecast for today, showers and thunderstorms are likely. Some of those storms could produce heavy rainfall with a high near 82. Tonight, showers and thunderstorms. Some of those storms could produce heavy rain with a low near 65. For Wednesday, a chance of showers and thunderstorms mainly in the late afternoon, partly sunny and a high near 84. 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
1: The radical left attacks law enforcement in the streets, while leftist politicians like Zohran Mamdani, Tim Walz, and Jasmine Crockett slander them on stage.
2: They mask their faces to attack and murder.
3: Modern-day Gestapo.
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1: And Amy Acton's echoing her fellow leftists, spreading dangerous lies.
5: Does this not feel like the Ku Klux Klan to anyone?
1: Amy Acton and her friend's rhetoric inspires violence against officers with deadly results.
6: New details about the deadly shooting.
7: A sniper opened fire from a nearby rooftop.
8: Yon specifically intended to kill agents.
1: The attacks and violent acts targeting law enforcement are fueled by rhetoric like Amy Acton's, creating violence, endangering all of us. Ohio can't afford liberal Amy Acton. Vivek Ramaswamy backs law enforcement. That's why Vivek is endorsed by the Ohio Fraternal Order of Police and 67 county sheriffs. Because Vivek will stand with our officers to keep Ohio safe. Vivek Ramaswamy for governor.
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0: I've had the time of my life, and on what would have been her 63rd birthday, Mattel unveiled the first ever Whitney Houston Barbie, inspired by her iconic 1987 I Want to Dance with Somebody music video. 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
4: 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That's Norwalk and St. Paul in high school volleyball this Saturday.
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10: From the National Weather Service forecast for today, showers and thunderstorms with possible heavy rain and a high near 82. Tonight, showers and thunderstorms with possible heavy rain and a low near 65. For Wednesday, partly sunny with a chance of showers and thunderstorms and a high near 84.
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0: John Mellencamp with Pink Houses. I'm Jenna Clay, and today is National Panini Day, National Raspberry Tart Day, Play in the Sand Day, National Face Mask Day, and National Sons and Daughters Day. Isn't every day their day?
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0: David Bowie on a Tuesday morning. I'm Jenna Clay, and this isn't what you want to know about your birthday. You have a greater chance of dying on your birthday than any other day. Studies have revealed that your risk of heart attack on the day you were born rises by about 22% and stroke increases 19%. Is it from trying to blow out all those candles? Because we don't have to put so many candles on. It could be just one candle. We're old. We don't care.
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1: AP News, I'm Marcela Sanchez. Soldiers, rescue crews, and families are desperately searching for survivors after a powerful 7.4 earthquake struck Colombia. At least 111 people have been killed. President Trump reportedly left a NATO summit on a different plane than reporters and some staff thought. The AP's Lisa Dwyer has the details.
2: The Washington Post is reporting that President Donald Trump secretly flew out of last month's NATO summit in Turkey on an alternate military aircraft due to an Iranian assassination threat. The operation involved a ruse where journalists and some White House staff believed that they were on the same plane as Trump. After boarding Air Force One, Trump was secretly transferred to a smaller Air Force C-32A via an airport catering truck. While the White House has not directly addressed that report, it issued a statement highlighting that it uses every tool at its disposal to address threats on the president. So far, no comment from the Secret Service. I'm Lisa Dwyer.
1: Ousted Syrian President Bashar Assad has been sentenced to death in absentia, along with his younger brother, for crimes against humanity and war crimes during Syria's 14-year conflict that left about 500,000 people dead. Assad and his brother fled to Russia after insurgents marched into Damascus in December of 2024. A Syrian court also sentenced Assad's maternal cousin, Atef Najib, to death in the same case. Najib stood inside a cage wearing a prisoner's uniform as the judge read the sentence. Shares were mixed in Asia while oil prices gained more than 2% after jumping the day before due to uncertainty over when the Strait of Hormuz may reopen. U.S. futures edged lower. More stories at apnews.com. 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
6: From the National Weather Service forecast for today, showers and thunderstorms with possible heavy rain and a high near 82. Tonight, showers and thunderstorms with possible heavy rain and a low near 65. For Wednesday, partly sunny with a chance of showers and thunderstorms and a high near 84.
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0: Yeah, La Freak. I'm Jenna Clay, and this is so exciting. Warner Brothers has confirmed that they are making a live-action Jetsons film, and it's going to star Jim Carrey. The Jetsons project has been in talks for years and has faced many delays, so I'm glad it's finally going through. And this will be Carrey's first big live-action role outside of the Sonic films in more than a decade. Now, I know he goes over the top, but that's kind of what you want for this kind of movie, right? But although I'm really excited, I'm not so excited they didn't give us the tech the Jetsons promised. You know, Rosie, flying cars, where's that?
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3: Good morning, I'm John Sutton with your local news. The Erie County Fair rolls on today in Sandusky. It's day two with the A-Bar Rodeo in the grandstands tonight at 7:30. Also, the Junior Miss Pageant takes place tonight in Building 1 at 7 p.m. It's the 50th anniversary of the Corkscrew roller coaster at Cedar Point. According to the Sandusky Register, American coaster enthusiasts are designating the ride as an ACE roller coaster landmark. It will take place at the ACE Coaster Palooza event on September 12th at Cedar Point. An OVI checkpoint is planned for Huron County this week. The checkpoint is planned to deter and intercept impaired drivers. The exact date, time, and location of the checkpoint will be announced later this week. The Sandusky County Sheriff's Office wants you to slow down. They recently cited three different motorists traveling faster than 90 miles per hour on Route 101 in a 30-minute time frame. Authorities will have extra patrol on the road during the month of August, where they will emphasize impaired driving, speed enforcement, seatbelt violations, and distracted driving laws. Multiple street resurfacing projects are scheduled to start this week in Elyria. They were delayed on Monday due to stormy weather and could see the same delays today. A total of 8 projects are on the docket for this week with an estimated completion date of around August 18th, weather permitting. In sports news, the Cleveland Guardians were off yesterday. They play at Detroit tonight at 6:40 p.m. on 95.3 WLKR. From the National Weather Service forecast for today, showers and thunderstorms are likely. Some of those storms could produce heavy rainfall with a high near 82. Tonight, showers and thunderstorms. Some of those storms could produce heavy rain with a low near 65. For Wednesday, a chance of showers and thunderstorms mainly in the late afternoon, partly sunny and a high near 84. 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
16: From the National Weather Service forecast for today, showers and thunderstorms with possible heavy rain and a high near 82. Tonight, showers and thunderstorms with possible heavy rain and a low near 65. For Wednesday, partly sunny with a chance of showers and thunderstorms and a high near 84.
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0: collapse after a powerful 7.4 earthquake struck Colombia. At least 111 people have been killed. President Trump reportedly left a NATO summit on a different plane than reporters and some staff thought. The AP's Lisa Dwyer has the details.
1: The Washington Post is reporting that President Donald Trump secretly flew out of last month's NATO summit in Turkey on an alternate military aircraft due to an Iranian assassination threat. The operation involved a ruse where journalists and some White House staff believed that they were on the same plane as Trump. After boarding Air Force One, Trump was secretly transferred to a smaller Air Force C-32A via an airport catering truck. While the White House has not directly addressed that report, it issued a statement highlighting that it uses every tool at its disposal to address threats on the president. So far, no comment from the Secret Service. I'm Lisa Dwyer.
0: Ousted Syrian President Bashar Assad has been sentenced to death in absentia, along with his younger brother, for crimes against humanity and war crimes during Syria's 14-year conflict that left about 500,000 people dead. Assad and his brother fled to

0: Russia after insurgents marched into Damascus in December of 2024. A Syrian court also sentenced Assad's maternal cousin, Atef Najib, to death in the same case. Najib stood inside a cage wearing a prisoner's uniform as the judge read the sentence. Shares were mixed in Asia while oil prices gained more than 2% after jumping the day before due to uncertainty over when the Strait of Hormuz may reopen. U.S. futures edged lower. More stories at apnews.com. This is AP.
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5: From the National Weather Service forecast for today, showers and thunderstorms with possible heavy rain and a high near 82. Tonight, showers and thunderstorms with possible heavy rain and a low near 65. For Wednesday, partly sunny with a chance of showers and thunderstorms and a high near 84.
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0: Blondie with Rapture, that is your Lost Classic. I'm Jenna Clay, and that was one of the first rap-leaning music videos played on MTV when the network launched in August of 1981. And according to guitarist Chris Stein, the title Rapture was originally meant as a clever play on the word rap. 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
10: 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The stated parties and promotional participants are not liable for injury incurred because of any contest promotion. Limit one winner per household every 30 days. Winner has 30 days from the date of giveaway to pick their prize up. Grand prize drawings will be determined per contest. Winners agree to sign a contest release form as a condition of receiving the prize package. Winners agree to allow the use of his or her name, likeness, and or voice for additional publicity and advertising purposes for the period of 1 year from the grand prize drawing date without additional compensation. WLKR reserves the right to amend these rules at any time. All decisions of WLKR are final. Prizes may not be refunded, transferred, or exchanged. All taxes, including sales tax and federal tax, are the sole responsibility of the winner. Copies of these rules are available by sending a self-addressed stamped envelope to General Contest Rules, care of WLKR, 10327 Milan Road, US Route 250, Milan, Ohio, 44846. Rules are

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3: From the National Weather Service forecast for today, showers and thunderstorms with possible heavy rain and a high near 82. Tonight, showers and thunderstorms with possible heavy rain and a low near 65. For Wednesday, partly sunny with a chance of showers and thunderstorms and a high near 84.
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0: Aerosmith on a Tuesday morning. I'm Jenna Clay, and you know how your mom always said, sit up straight? Well, it actually does make people feel more positive and perform better on tasks than slouching does. So when sitting upright, people report feeling a greater sense of pride, which is usually a sign of a positive mood.
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0: Hall & Oates, you make my dreams. I'm Jenna Clay, and if you're looking for a job, apparently the color orange will make the worst first impression at a job interview. 25% of HR interviewers claim that the bright color comes across as unprofessional. That's a shame. The best color apparently to wear, in case you're wondering, is blue. Is that because it's everyone's favorite color? We talked about that before. I'm probably just wearing black because most of my clothes are black. I don't know.
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6: From the National Weather Service forecast for today, showers and thunderstorms with possible heavy rain and a high near 82. Tonight, showers and thunderstorms with possible heavy rain and a low near 65. For Wednesday, partly sunny with a chance of showers and thunderstorms and a high near 84.
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0: down on a Tuesday morning. I'm Jenna Clay, and I have not heard of this underwater hockey. In fact, I didn't believe it was a thing, but there are some athletes at the University of North Carolina who want you to know, yes, it's a real sport, and the competition is stiff. It's, yes, hockey on the bottom of a pool. It looks like they use their hands. I'm not sure. I gotta Google this.
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Well, a big happy titillating Tuesday. Let's make it a good one. It's Jay Coffey checking in. Coming up in just a few minutes, I do have a couple of things you might want to know, including a new Whitney Houston Barbie doll. Details on the way.

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15: From the National Weather Service forecast for today, showers and thunderstorms with possible heavy rain and a high near 82. Tonight, showers and thunderstorms with possible heavy rain and a low near 65. For Wednesday, partly sunny with a chance of showers and thunderstorms and a high near 84.

Van Halen, they were taking us into summertime, 1986, coming off their album 5150 and Dreams. Jay Coffey, got a couple of things you might want to know. Well, The Odyssey has become Christopher Nolan's highest grossing movie ever, beating the previous hit, The Dark Knight Rises. If you use Google Assistant on

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0: awards, including Record of the Year and one for their performance. Hey, it's Jake Coffey. So new in theaters this Friday, Paw Patrol, the dino movie. So after their ship gets caught in a mysterious storm, the Paw Patrol pups crash land on an uncharted tropical island filled with dinosaurs. Paw Patrol, the dino movie is fun, empathetic, and visually appealing, while also teaching the valuable lesson of growing up to be a pup who never gives up. It's rated PG, 77% on Rotten Tomatoes.
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1: 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That's Norwalk and St. Paul in high school volleyball this Saturday.
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5: From the National Weather Service forecast for today, showers and thunderstorms with possible heavy rain and a high near 82. Tonight, showers and thunderstorms with possible heavy rain and a low near 65. For Wednesday, partly sunny with a chance of showers and thunderstorms and a high near 84.
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0: Billy Joel's signature tune was inducted into the Grammy Hall of Fame back in 2013. Hey, it is Jay Coffey. So listen, if you tend to have a sarcastic sense of humor, well, you've probably been told to tone it down. But you know, sarcastic people actually get the last laugh. Studies have shown that sarcasm can boost your creativity. And as if that weren't enough of a reason to embrace the snark, sarcasm can also boost the creativity of the recipient as well.
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2: You know, you make me feel so good inside. I've always wanted a girl just like you. Such a PYT. 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Ooh.

0: A little PYT action from Michael Jackson, written by his producer Quincy Jones and James Ingram for the Thriller album. Hey, it is Jay Coffey, so we charge our phones every day, but it's actually hurting your battery. 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
6: From the National Weather Service forecast for today, showers and thunderstorms with possible heavy rain and a high near 82. Tonight, showers and thunderstorms with possible heavy rain and a low near 65. For Wednesday, partly sunny with a chance of showers and thunderstorms and a high near 84.

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0: Serving up some Get a Grip action out of 1994 from Aerosmith. The fifth single to come off the album would be Crazy. Hey, this is Jay Coffey. So AMG Plus released the official trailer for American Hostage. This is a high-stake anthology series starring Jon Hamm. Now, the eight-episode series debuts Sunday, September the 20th, with two-episode premiere on MGM Plus. 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
18: From the National Weather Service forecast for today, showers and thunderstorms with possible heavy rain and a high near 82. Tonight, showers and thunderstorms with possible heavy rain and a low near 65. For Wednesday, partly sunny with a chance of showers and thunderstorms and a high near 84.
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0: On from Daryl Hall and John Oates. The song was first released as a single in 1973 and peaked at number 60. Now, nearly 3 years later, after Hall and Oates had scored big with the hit Sarah Smile, the song was re-released, and this time it became a hit, hitting number 7. And I Can't Go For That No Can Do got us underway, written by Daryl Hall, John Oates, and Sarah Allen. The song was released as a second single from their 10th album, Private Eyes, in 1981. It became their 4th number 1 hit.
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2: In local news, an OVI checkpoint's planned for Huron County this week. The checkpoint aims to deter and intercept impaired drivers. The exact date, time, and location of the checkpoint will be announced later this week. The Sandusky County Sheriff's Office wants you to slow down. They recently cited three different motorists traveling faster than 90 miles per hour on Route 101 in a 30-minute time frame. Authorities will have extra patrol on the road during this month, where they will emphasize impaired driving, speed enforcement, seatbelt violations, and distracted driving laws. Columbia Gas of Ohio is reminding homeowners and contractors across the state to contact 811 before any digging project as part of National 811 Day on this August 11th. Contacting 811 at least two full working days before digging allows utility professionals to mark the appropriate location of underground lines. The free service helps prevent damage to critical infrastructure and reduces the risk of injuries, service disruptions, and costly repairs. The Erie County Fair rolling on today in Sandusky. It's day two with the A-Bar Rodeo planned for tonight at 7:30 in the grandstands. Also, the Junior Miss Pageant taking place tonight in Building 1 at 7 p.m. It's the 50th anniversary of the Corkscrew Roller Coaster at Cedar Point. According to the Sandusky Register, the group, American Coaster Enthusiasts, are designating the ride as an ACE roller coaster landmark. It will take place at the ACE Coaster Palooza event on September 12th at Cedar Point. Weather, showers and thunderstorms, some heavy rain possible, a high of 82 and a low tonight of 65. I'm Josh Bowman, 92.9 Local News.
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I'm just super about serving up your favorite tunes. That's what it is all about. Hey, this is Jay Coffey, and coming up in just a few minutes, we're going to take a look at something called Scary Movie Mood. I'll explain in less than 10.

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0: Michael Ciambello scoring big time with Maniac, of course, from the movie Flashdance. 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
1: 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That's Norwalk and St. Paul in high school volleyball this Saturday.
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5: From the National Weather Service forecast for today, showers and thunderstorms with possible heavy rain and a high near 82. Tonight, showers and thunderstorms with possible heavy rain and a low near 65. For Wednesday, partly sunny with a chance of showers and thunderstorms and a high near 84.
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0: Love You Always Forever from Donna Lewis, originally from Cardiff, Wales, and she's been active in the music industry since 1990. Hey, it is Jay Covey. So new in theaters this Friday, The Brink of War. President Reagan races against time to salvage a deal with Soviet leader Mikhail Gorbachev that could dismantle nuclear arsenals or ignite disaster. And every word spoken brings the world closer to peace or destruction. Now, the movie is rated PG, and we don't have a score yet.
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9: AP News, I'm Mike Hempen. A former U.S. Marine from Massachusetts who had been held in Russia for more than 4 years on disputed charges has been released. Robert Gilman's advocates announced the news this morning, days after warning he was gravely ill and at risk of dying. Gilman is a 32-year-old teacher who was detained since 2022. Senator Edward Markey of Massachusetts had called on Russia and the U.S. to work together to get him.

0: released. Trump media is scrapping some of its businesses to head off losses.
1: President Donald Trump's social media company is going back to its roots. The parent of Truth Social says it is abandoning several new businesses, crypto, online betting, and financial services, to refocus on building up its social media platform. Part of that effort is a new paid service for Wall Street traders who want sneak peeks at the president's market-moving posts. The service has drawn criticism from government watchdogs for basically setting itself up as a paid alternative to the White House press office. Parent company, Trump Media and Technology, detailed its new plans Monday after posting higher losses in the last quarter. After closing at about $62 shortly after it went public in 2024, the stock has plunged into the single digits, wiping out billions in stock market value. I'm Lisa Dwyer.
0: Sales of previously occupied U.S. homes slowed again in July. Record prices and the highest mortgage rates in more than a year proved to be insurmountable hurdles for many prospective homebuyers. The National Association of Realtors says existing home sales fell nearly 2% last month from June. Toyota is recalling about 655 Camry vehicles globally due to a display error that may deactivate safety indicators. Most of these cars were sold in the U.S. This is AP News.
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7: From the National Weather Service forecast for today, showers and thunderstorms with possible heavy rain and a high near 82. Tonight, showers and thunderstorms with possible heavy rain and a low near 65. For Wednesday, partly sunny with a chance of showers and thunderstorms and a high near 84.
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0: They came to us from Los Angeles, great musicians, Toto and their debut breakout hit, Hold the Line. Hey, this is Jay Coffey, and did you know that 50% of Americans have ditched their friends and made up a lie so that they could stay at home and watch TV? On average, refrigerators get cleaned only once every 110 days, and 23% of people feel guilty if they don't make their beds on a daily basis.
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Billboard magazine lists Steve Perry as one of the 50 greatest rock and roll singers of all time. He actually comes in at spot number 30. Hey, it is Jay Coffey. So people born before 1990 share their now useless 100% nostalgic skills. For example, how did we ever figure out how to get anywhere before GPS and Google Maps? Well, 2-inch thick road atlases in our car and stopping at gas stations to buy local maps while traveling. How about dialing on a rotary phone, using a payphone, and making or taking a collect call? And we spent hours in front of the radio with our cassette tape recorder queued up at just the right spot, waiting for the song we wanted to record to come on, which we always

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From the National Weather Service forecast for today, showers and thunderstorms with possible heavy rain and a high near 82. Tonight, showers and thunderstorms with possible heavy rain and a low near 65. For Wednesday, partly sunny with a chance of showers and thunderstorms and a high near 84.

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0: Such an awesome song, and it ended up being one of the biggest hits for the entire year of 1989, coming off their album Look Sharp, Roxette's Listen to Your Heart. Jay Coffey, so Outer Banks returns with its final season later this month, and the trailer for the series has now been released. Outer Banks follows the final adventures of the teens from the small North Carolina town that began as the center of the series. So Outer Banks returns August the 20th on Netflix.
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14: From the National Weather Service forecast for today, showers and thunderstorms with possible heavy rain and a high near 82. Tonight, showers and thunderstorms with possible heavy rain and a low near 65. For Wednesday, partly sunny with a chance of showers and thunderstorms and a high near 84.
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0: That's David and Howard Bellamy, the Bellamy brothers, and their one-hit wonder on the Hot 100 and Let Your Love Flow. They had great success on the country charts. Hey, this is Jay Coffey, and here's an interesting tip from Teach Yourself Body Language. 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

0: Foreigner, they would score their second biggest hit with that awesome tune, Waiting for a Girl Like You. 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
10: 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That's Norwalk and St. Paul in high school volleyball this Saturday.
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13: From the National Weather Service forecast for today, showers and thunderstorms with possible heavy rain and a high near 82. Tonight, showers and thunderstorms with possible heavy rain and a low near 65. For Wednesday, partly sunny with a chance of showers and thunderstorms and a high near 84.
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0: Those awesome harmonies just can't be beat. Extreme and their biggest hit, More Than Words. Hey, this is Jay Coffey. So new in theaters this Friday, The End of Oak Street. So after a mysterious cosmic event rips Oak Street from suburbia and transports their neighborhood to someplace unknown, the Platt family soon discovers that their very survival depends on them sticking together as they navigate their now unrecognizable surroundings. You might want to check out the trailer. It's very cool. It's rated PG-13, but we don't have a score yet.
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16: From the National Weather Service forecast for today, showers and thunderstorms with possible heavy rain and a high near 82. Tonight, showers and thunderstorms with possible heavy rain and a low near 65. For Wednesday, partly sunny with a chance of showers and thunderstorms and a high near 84.
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0: Wouldn't you love to have a dollar for every time that song was played in a sports arena? We Will Rock You, We Are the Champions from Queen. And from the British Journal of Psychology, you know, your mom was right when she said, sit up straight. Sitting up makes people feel more positive and perform better on tasks than slouching does. You know, when sitting upright, people report feeling a greater sense of pride, which is usually a sign of positive mood.
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2: Carson Quapple got his first career win at Indianapolis a few weeks ago, and one race later, he goes back-to-back for the first time in his career at Iowa. Here's what he had to say after the race.
4: It's really cool. Obviously, it's been a long time coming to get my first win last week at Indy, and to come to the next race and have a race like that and get a back-to-back victory is a really big deal to me. It just goes to show what we have under the hood with Hendrick Motors and who we have working on them with Rodney and all the other great crew chiefs, and just super proud of the whole team. It's a whole team effort to do this, and can't thank them enough.
2: The question is now, does Carson Quapple believe he can win anywhere?
4: Yeah, I think this one team, I don't doubt the team by any means with what we bring to the racetrack, whether it's a road course or a speedway or a short track or a mile and a half. It doesn't bother me where we go. I'm looking at the schedule. I'm like, oh, we're going to be good there. We should be good there, right? There's no races that are just like we're not sure, if that makes sense. All the races coming up are great. And with having the experience of somebody like Rodney on the box, it really... don't really worry, because he's been to all these places, he's been there, done that on all these things, and I think he's getting better as an O'Reilly crew chief. He's not even a year in yet, so I think he's getting better. I'm getting better working with him and the team. We're all meshing really well, and everyone over at Junior Motorsports, whether it's all the crew chiefs or all the guys on the shop floor or the fab shop guys, we're all having a great season. There's no conflicts right now. We're all meshing really well.
2: This is a great time for Carson to be meshing with his team. With that win, he's now second in the point standings. For PRN's Garage Pass, this is Andrew Kerman.
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0: Crazy for You, Madonna and John Summers. Have you ever seen a partial solar eclipse? Well, tomorrow's a big day. Some folks, will be able to see this. North America and Canada, parts of North America, but most of Canada. An exciting solar event like this, it's a rare chance to see it, but if you're planning to, go to Canada and take some pictures with your phone, don't do it. The same way that you shouldn't use a telescope or binoculars to gaze at the sun, you shouldn't use your phone's camera to take a photo of a solar eclipse. The experts say no smartphone is designed to handle the intense solar rays. Using your phone camera could cause the heat from the rays to melt the lens. Holy smokes.
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6: From the National Weather Service, forecast for tonight, showers and thunderstorms with possible heavy rain and a low near 65. For Wednesday, partly sunny skies throughout the day with a chance of showers and thunderstorms and a high near 84. For Wednesday night, a chance of showers overnight with a low near 66.
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0: Kokomo, Mike Loves Beach Boys. Brian Wilson had nothing to do with that particular song. Kokomo, a made-up place. Sounds nice, though.
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0: Never Surrender. It's Canada's own Corey Hart. I'm John Summers now. HBO's popular show Monsters of God about the illegal reptile industry kind of made me wonder if an alligator or crocodile tried to make lunch out of me or whatever, what could we do? What can anybody do? Well, the experts agree the best way to fight is to poke them in the eye. It's the most sensitive part of their body, and jabbing at them should ideally cause them to loosen their jaws. Ideally.
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13: From the National Weather Service, forecast for tonight, showers and thunderstorms with possible heavy rain and a low near 65. For Wednesday, partly sunny skies throughout the day with a chance of showers and thunderstorms and a high near 84. For Wednesday night, a chance of showers overnight with a low near 66.
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0: Lou Gramm, the original Foreigner, and Double Vision. Only happened to me once. Won't go into it right now, though. A long time ago. I'm John Summers. Now, if you're looking for an excuse to eat mac and cheese, ice cream, french fries, researchers at the University at Buffalo, have you covered. Now, they have discovered that eating comfort food can boost people's moods. Well, sure, that's why they call it comfort food. Specifically, comfort food fights loneliness that makes the eater feel more connected to others. That's it.
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2: In local news, an OVI checkpoint planned for Huron County this week. The checkpoint aims to deter and intercept impaired drivers. The exact date, time, and location of the checkpoint will be announced later this week. The Sandusky County Sheriff's Office wants you to slow down. They recently cited three different motorists traveling faster than 90 miles per hour on Route 101 in a 30-minute time frame. Authorities will have extra patrol on the road during this month, where they will emphasize impaired driving, speed enforcement, seatbelt violations, and distracted driving laws. Columbia Gas of Ohio is reminding homeowners and contractors across the state to contact 811 before any digging project as part of National 811 Day on this August 11th. Contacting 811 at least two full working days before digging allows utility professionals to mark the appropriate location of underground lines. The free service helps prevent damage to critical infrastructure and reduces the risk of injuries, service disruptions, and costly repairs. The Erie County Fair rolling on today in Sandusky. It's day two with the A-Bar Rodeo planned for tonight at 7:30 in the grandstands. Also, the Junior Miss Pageant taking place tonight in Building 1 at 7 p.m. It's the 50th anniversary of the Corkscrew Roller Coaster at Cedar Point. According to the Sandusky Register, the group, American Coaster Enthusiasts,

0: designating the ride as an ACE roller coaster landmark. It will take place at the ACE Coaster Palooza event on September 12th at Cedar Point. Weather, showers and thunderstorms, some heavy rain possible, a high of 82 and a low tonight of 65. 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
1: The radical left attacks law enforcement in the streets, while leftist politicians like Zohran Mamdani, Tim Walz, and Jasmine Crockett slander them on stage.
2: They mask their faces to attack and murder.
3: Modern-day Gestapo.
4: Modern-day slave patrols.
1: And Amy Acton's echoing her fellow leftists, spreading dangerous lies.
5: Does this not feel like the Ku Klux Klan to anyone?
1: Amy Acton and her friend's rhetoric inspires violence against officers with deadly results.
6: New details about the deadly shooting.
7: A sniper opened fire from a nearby rooftop.
8: Jan specifically intended to kill agents.
1: The attacks and violent acts targeting law enforcement are fueled by rhetoric like Amy Acton's, creating violence, endangering all of us. Ohio can't afford liberal Amy Acton. Vivek Ramaswamy backs law enforcement. That's why Vivek is endorsed by the Ohio Fraternal Order of Police and 67 county sheriffs. Because Vivek will stand with our officers to keep Ohio safe. Vivek Ramaswamy for governor.
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0: Today's Lost Classic. It is Wham! Exclamation point. It's called Freedom from 1985. Actually, from the album Make It Big, which was just loaded with big hit records, as they say. Written and produced by George Michael. Huge hit all over the world. Freedom. It is Wham! And it is today's Lost Classic. We'll do another one tomorrow, right around the same time. 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
10: From the National Weather Service forecast for tonight, showers and thunderstorms with possible heavy rain and a low near 65. For Wednesday, partly sunny skies throughout the day with a chance of showers and thunderstorms and a high near 84. For Wednesday night, a chance of showers overnight with a low near 66.
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0: Eurythmics and Sweet Dreams are made of this. Annie Lennox, Dave Stewart. Dave, by the way, says musicians must embrace the unstoppable force of AI.
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0: Jimmy Cliff, I Can See Clearly Now, name of the song. Cool Runnings, the name of the soundtrack. I'm John Summers. Now, who takes care of preparing food for the family? Survey found that women are most likely to have kitchen duty. Like 71% of moms say they handle the decision of what meals to make each week, compared to just 58% of dads. Right?
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0: AP News, I'm Mike Hempen. Russia has released a former U.S. Marine held on disputed charges.
10: Russia has released American military veteran Robert Gilman, a former Marine who spent more than 4 years in prison on disputed charges and was said to be gravely ill and at risk of dying. Gilman, a 32-year-old teacher detained since 2022, was initially handed a 3.5-year sentence when he was convicted of beating a police officer after being taken off a train. His sentence was extended last year to 10 years. After accusations of assaulting prison guards, Gilman was among at least 8 Americans who remained in Russian custody after a series of high-profile prisoner exchanges. Gilman's family has flown to Texas to be with him, including his mother, who was in Russia attempting to see him at a hospital there. I'm Lisa Dwyer.
0: Severe weather has cut power to over 500,000 people in the Chicago area, Indiana, and Ohio. Rainstorms and extreme wind gusts pummeled the region. Tornado warning sirens could be heard. All flights were temporarily stopped at Chicago's two major airports. According to a power outage tracking website, more than

0: 600,000 customers lost electricity in Illinois and Indiana. Human Rights Watch and three other advocacy groups have sued the Trump administration to challenge its campaign against the International Criminal Court. The complaint filed in the Southern District of New York argues that sanctions against ICC judges and prosecutors are undermining the ability to prosecute people responsible for humanity's worst crimes. About 100 firefighters from Mexico are expected to arrive to help battle a deadly wildfire that has forced 20,000 people from their homes and destroyed properties in Western Canada. This is AP News.
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4: From the National Weather Service, forecast for tonight, showers and thunderstorms with possible heavy rain and a low near 65. For Wednesday, partly sunny skies throughout the day with a chance of showers and thunderstorms and a high near 84. For Wednesday night, a chance of showers overnight with a low near 66.
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0: Seals and Crofts and Carolyn Willis, and get closer, closer, not that close. This is John Summers. Did you get a good restful night's sleep last night? I know I did for the first time in like three nights. Don't know why. Anyway, if you answered yes, you are in the minority. Oh, a study reveals less than 1 in 10 people, 8%, actually feel fully rested after sleeping.
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3: In local news, an OVI checkpoint's planned for Huron County this week. The checkpoint aims to deter and intercept impaired drivers. The exact date, time, and location of the checkpoint will be announced later this week. The Sandusky County Sheriff's Office wants you to slow down. They recently cited three different motorists traveling faster than 90 miles per hour on Route 101 in a 30-minute time frame. Authorities will have extra patrol on the road during this month, where they will emphasize impaired driving, speed enforcement, seatbelt violations, and distracted driving laws. Columbia Gas of Ohio is reminding homeowners and contractors across the state to contact 811 before any digging project as part of National 811 Day on this August 11th. Contacting 811 at least two full working days before digging allows utility professionals to mark the appropriate location of underground lines. The free service helps prevent damage to critical infrastructure and reduces the risk of injuries, service disruptions, and costly repairs. The Erie County Fair rolling on today in Sandusky. It's day two with the A-Bar Rodeo planned for tonight at 7:30 in the grandstands. Also, the Junior Miss Pageant taking place tonight in Building 1 at 7 p.m. It's the 50th anniversary of the Corkscrew Roller Coaster at Cedar Point. According to the Sandusky Register, the group, American Coaster Enthusiasts, are designating the ride as an ACE Roller Coaster Landmark. It will take place at the ACE Coaster Palooza event on September 12th at Cedar Point. Weather, showers and thunderstorms, some heavy rain possible, a high of 82 and a low tonight of 65. 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

0: Break my stride, Matthew Wilder. He's the Wilder Matthew, obviously, right? This is John Summers. Now, if you're one of those people who believes it's all downhill after turning 30, a study might cheer you up. 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
4: The following are general contest rules for WLKR. 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The stated parties and promotional participants are not liable for injury incurred because of any contest promotion. Limit one winner per household every 30 days. Winner has 30 days from the date of giveaway to pick their prize up. Grand prize drawings will be determined per contest. Winners agree to sign a contest release form as a condition of receiving the prize package. Winners agree to allow the use of his or her name, likeness, and or voice for additional publicity and advertising purposes for the period of 1 year from the grand prize drawing date without additional compensation. WLKR reserves the right to amend these rules at any time. All decisions of WLKR are final. Prizes may not be refunded, transferred, or exchanged. All taxes, including sales tax and federal tax, are the sole responsibility of the winner. Copies of these rules are available by sending a self-addressed stamped envelope to General Contest Rules, care of WLKR, 10327 Milan Road, US Route 250, Milan, Ohio, 44846. Rules are also available at WLKRradio.com.
5: There's nearly 678,290,000 kids under 5 around the world. But what's so important about being 5? A lot, it turns out. Children who live to age 5 are twice as likely to reach adulthood. That's why vaccines matter so much. For 40 years, Rotary and partners have delivered vaccines globally. Like here, and even here. Impressive, right? But 12.5 million children are still totally unvaccinated. Rotary knows we can find them. Because when Rotary and Indian vaccinators looked for families at bus and train stations, used motorbikes, and trekked house to house, they lowered polio cases by 94%. See? It can be done. And the results are worth it. Let's ensure that all children grow up safe from preventable diseases.
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2: From the National Weather Service forecast for tonight, showers and thunderstorms with possible heavy rain and a low near 65. For Wednesday, partly sunny skies throughout the day with a chance of showers and thunderstorms and a high near 84. For Wednesday night, a chance of showers overnight with a low near 66.
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0: It's the Reflex, Duran Duran, the band so nice they named it twice. Currently on tour, but that tour is being held in England.
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1: NXS, Michael Hutchinson, Need You tonight. Ah, they say, ditch your PJs. Sleep in your birthday suit. It promotes better, richer sleep. And there are several other mental and physical benefits. They include a stronger immune system. What? Better focus and reasoning, reduced risk of heart disease, and increased productivity. Huh.
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5: AP News, I'm Ben Thomas. A day of violent weather in the central U.S. Jennifer King on who's been getting hit.
6: Illinois and Indiana are reporting damage from a storm system with pummeling rain and wind gusts up to 80 miles per hour. Ohio's Governor Mike DeWine warned residents about the severe weather sweeping eastward.
7: We are in a very dangerous weather situation that really involves all of Ohio.
6: DeWine spoke from an emergency operations center in Columbus.
7: The flooding danger is going to continue to go up for a while.
6: Near Chicago, tornado sirens sounded and flights were temporarily suspended Tuesday at the city's two major airports. More than 780,000 customers in Illinois, Indiana, and Ohio lost power. Footage shows damaged roofs, flooded roads, and trees tangled in power lines. 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I'm Jennifer King.
5: Crews continue to search the rubble in Colombia left by yesterday's 7.4 magnitude earthquake. President Abelardo de la Esperia says at least 181 people have died, with nearly 200 missing. But civilian-run databases suggest the number of missing could be closer to 4,000. Maria Jose Torres Macho is the UN's top official in Colombia.
8: We know more about what is the impact in the capital cities, but less in the rural, remote areas that are also affected by the situation of conflict in Colombia. So we are very much following up on that.
5: In the Middle East, signs of escalation. Authorities in Yemen say Iranian-backed Houthi rebels killed at least six people when they fired missiles on a vessel in the Bab al-Mandeb Strait. Meanwhile, oil prices climb. The international standard Brent crude up 1.4%, settling just below $89 per barrel. U.S. gasoline prices edged higher. AAA puts the average just above $4.01 per gallon for regular grade. On Wall Street, stocks slip. The S&P and the Dow each down about 0.3%. The Nasdaq, 0.6. This is AP News.
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1: From the National Weather Service, forecast for tonight, showers and thunderstorms with possible heavy rain and a low near 65. For Wednesday, partly sunny skies throughout the day with a chance of showers and thunderstorms and a high near 84. For Wednesday night, a chance of showers overnight with a low near 66.
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0: Dust in the Wind, Carrie Lifgren in Kansas, and John Summers, and researchers. Oh, yeah, they're studying. They have discovered that smiling is so powerful as a happiness booster that our mood improves anytime we turn up the corners of our mouth. That's it. Even if it's only to hold a pen between our teeth. That's pretty amazing.
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0: Journey and Faithfully. Greatness there. And by the way, those guys are on tour, as you might know. 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
12: From the National Weather Service forecast for tonight, showers and thunderstorms with possible heavy rain and a low near 65. For Wednesday, partly sunny skies throughout the day with a chance of showers and thunderstorms and a high near 84. For Wednesday night, a chance of showers overnight with a low near 66.
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0: KC and the Sunshine Bandit get down tonight. In case you're wondering, yes, they are on tour, probably as I speak.
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0: Michael Jackson, Remember the Time. It's John Summers. Two reasons people are in a bad mood at work. I'm never in a bad mood at work. Hey, but that's just me. Look what I do for a living. This is from Good Housekeeping, right? Researchers found that not sleeping enough, you know, the night before, and having a tight work deadline or two or three or a bunch of them, two of the most common reasons people are grouchy at the office. Well, yeah, makes sense.
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6: 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We all scream. Because Wendy's famous small classic Frosty is just a buck for a limited time. More screaming, happy screaming, summer screaming, dollar small classic Frosty screaming! But please don't scream in the drive-thru. It hurts the employees' ears. Get a $1 small classic Frosty for a limited time, only at Wendy's.
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0: It's Earth, Wind, and Fire on tour with Lionel Richie. A great name for the tour, right? The Sing a Song All Night Long tour. It's combines titles from hits from both acts. Anyway, that one's called Fantasy. Of course, the greatness of Earth, Wind, and Fire, as I said. I'm John Summers, and okay. When couples argue, who uses the silent treatment more often? Is it men or is it women? Well, when silence is used as a weapon in a fight or a quarrel, 70% of the time, it's the guy who goes silent.
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0: Phil Collins and Don't Lose My Number says he says he. I'm John Summers. And okay, some people are more adventurous and crazy than others. Now, the Guinness Book of World Records recently certified a 38-year-old man's record attempt where he jumped out of a plane from 15,003 feet and tattooed the word fly on his hand as he descended to the ground. Yeah, he did have a parachute. 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
6: From the National Weather Service forecast for tonight, showers and thunderstorms with possible heavy rain and a low near 65. For Wednesday, partly sunny skies throughout the day with a chance of showers and thunderstorms and a high near 84. For Wednesday night, a chance of showers overnight with a low near 66.
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0: Lionel Richie's All Night Long. That's the name of the tour he's on with Earth, Wind, and Fire. It's the Sing a Song All Night Long tour. I can't tell you how much I like that.
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Sir Elton John, who knew? He was a fighter, a pugilist. Saturday night's all right for fighting. I'm John Summers now. You know, one of the main differences between moms and dads, well, the dads focus on one task at a time, like fixing a bike, watching a game, whatever. Moms, on the other hand, read emails, help with homework, start dinner all at once. Now, it's not a smart way to work, according to research.

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